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0: Michelle Branch, originally with Santana, this new remix with New Radicals, The Game of Love. Hey, it's Hayden. New era, new name, Miley Cyrus leaving the Cyrus behind as she gears up for album number 10. She has not officially announced the album, but she's definitely confirming new music. There's a little clip of a song on her Instagram. Rumor is it might be out this Thursday night. One name is enough for Miley. I'm Hayden, and that's it for music news. Progressive Insurance. 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
9: Here's your B94 forecast. A severe thunderstorm watch continues. Mainly cloudy skies expected, with fog in spots tonight with a slight chance of severe thunderstorms. Lows dip down to about 68. Cloudy skies with a few peaks of sun with fog early. Tomorrow, chance of severe thunderstorms. Daytime highs approaching 86. From the Weatherology Weather Lab, I'm meteorologist Jennifer.

September is here. We're going to play Earth, Wind, and Fire and Green Day. A lot. Maybe not. But we got some pretty interesting holidays this month. That's coming up.

Good news. We've been certified as the number one hit music station and the winner of this year's All Your Favorite Songs Award. Here, have another. 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

somewhere between work, emails, and errands, we suggest you slip in some of your favorite songs. Even your doing nothing moments deserve a great soundtrack. This is B94.

0: Olivia Rodrigo. Hey, it's Hayden, and it's the entertainment buzz. Let's start with this new movie, The Housemaid's Secret. The cast keeps growing. Stephen Kalin now joining this thriller sequel. It stars Sydney Sweeney, and it's going to bring a lot of more twists and secrets and suspense. Also coming to the big screen, Pastel Suits, Fast Boats, The Miami Heat, a new Miami Vice movie, Miami Vice 85. Danny Ramirez joining the cast alongside Michael B. Jordan and Austin Butler. It won't be out until May of 2028. And that's it for the buzz. Whether you get pulled over or get into a crash, drinking and driving will change your whole world. Drive sober or get pulled over. 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
7: Here's your B94 forecast. A severe thunderstorm watch continues. Mainly cloudy skies expected, with fog and spots tonight with a slight chance of severe thunderstorms. Lows dip down to about 68. Cloudy skies with a few peaks of sun with fog early. Tomorrow, chance of severe thunderstorms. Daytime highs approaching 86. From the Weatherology Weather Lab, I'm meteorologist Jennifer Wojcicki on B94. Right now, 68.
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0: There's a point when you'll do anything for money. 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

Miley Cyrus says her new album is rooted in love, but not romantic love. It's not a fairy tale, that's for sure. Turns out growth is pretty sexy, though. And she's dropping Cyrus. Miley news on the way. Here's Noah Kahan. It's Orbiter.

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We'll bring all your favorite songs to help you enjoy the ride. 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

0: Miley Cyrus says her upcoming album is rooted in love. Hey, it's Hayden. It's music news. She's not talking about romantic love specifically. She said it explores her relationship with her fiance, Max, and the self-confidence she's built over the last several years. She's teasing a new song on Instagram, and Miley is just Miley, now dropping the Cyrus. 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
3: Here's your B94 forecast. Mainly cloudy skies expected with fog tonight, with a slight chance of severe thunderstorms. Lows dip down to about 66. Mainly cloudy with fog and spots early tomorrow, chance of severe thunderstorms. Highs level off around 86. 67 tomorrow night, severe thunderstorms likely. From the Weatherology Weather Lab, I'm meteorologist Jennifer Wojcicki on B94. Right now, 66.
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0: Ladies, tread lightly if you have a man who's a platonic friend. 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
6: Here's your B94 forecast. Mainly cloudy skies with fog overnight with a slight chance of thunderstorms. Lows level off around 65. Chance of severe thunderstorms with fog in spots early Wednesday. Daytime highs approaching 86. Cloudy skies with a few peaks of sun. Lows around 67. Wednesday night, severe thunderstorms likely. From the Weatherology Weather Lab, I'm meteorologist Jennifer Wojcicki on B94. Currently 65.
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Like this one. 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
1: Fox News, I'm Sue Gossman. The U.S. carrying out another round of attacks in retaliation for Iran strikes on American military bases in Jordan. Fox's Peter Ducey.
2: Explosions have been reported near the Strait of Hormuz in Bandar Abbas and Keshem Island. As President Trump explains, if the failed nation of Iran retaliates for this very justified attack, they will be hit again at a much harder and higher level.
1: Tehran responded with drone strikes on a U.S. base in Bahrain. Still no verdict in the murder trial of Massachusetts mother Lindsay Clancy, charged with murdering her three young children. Fox's Grinnell Scott.
3: The nine women and three men deciding the fate of Lindsay Clancy at one point Tuesday told Judge William Sullivan they could not agree on the Massachusetts mom's level of guilt.
1: And the defense claims Clancy's not criminally responsible because she had postpartum psychosis. 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
4: Here's your B94 forecast. Cloudy skies and foggy overnight with a slight chance for storms. Lows dip down to about 66. Mainly cloudy with fog and spots early Wednesday. Chance of severe thunderstorms. Highs around 86. Lows dip down to about 67. Wednesday night, severe storms likely. From the Weatherology Weather Lab, I'm meteorologist Jennifer Wojcicki on B94. Currently, it's 65 degrees.

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Funny how now that's the only place you want to be. 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
1: News. I'm Sue Guzman. A Utah judge ruling Tyler Robinson, charged with murdering Turning Point USA founder Charlie Kirk, will head to trial. Fox's Garrett Tenney reports from Provo, Utah.
2: This was a win across the board for prosecutors. Judge Tony Graff ruled that there is enough evidence for Tyler Robinson to go to trial, to face all seven charges against him, including aggravated murder, and importantly, that he will be eligible for the death penalty.
1: Robinson has pleaded not guilty. No trial date has been set. U.S. Central Command announcing that U.S. forces successfully completed a new wave of strikes against Iranian military targets. These strikes in response to Iran targeting U.S. bases in Jordan. President Trump says even further strikes may be forthcoming. He says U.S. troops have all been safely accounted for. 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
3: Here's your B94 forecast. Cloudy skies and foggy overnight with a slight chance for storms. Lows dip down to about 66. Mainly cloudy with fog and spots early Wednesday. Chance of severe thunderstorms. Highs around 86. Lows dip down to about 67. Wednesday night, severe storms likely. From the Weatherology Weather Lab, I'm meteorologist Jennifer Wojcicki on B94. Currently, it's 66 degrees.

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1: News. I'm Sue Guzman. A Utah judge ruling Tyler Robinson charged with murdering Turning Point USA founder Charlie Kirk will head to trial. Fox's Garrett Tenney reports from Provo, Utah.
2: This was a win across the board for prosecutors. Judge Tony Graff ruled that there is enough evidence for Tyler Robinson to go to trial, to face all seven charges against him, including aggravated murder, and importantly, that he will be eligible for the death penalty.
1: Robinson has pleaded not guilty. No trial date has been set. U.S. Central Command announcing that U.S. forces successfully completed a new wave of strikes against Iranian military targets. These strikes in response to Iran targeting U.S. bases in Jordan. President Trump says even further strikes may be forthcoming. He says U.S. troops have all been safely accounted for. 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
3: Here's your B94 forecast. Slight chance for storms, fog and spots overnight, otherwise cloudy skies expected. Lows dip down to about 65. Chance of severe thunderstorms, Wednesday. Daytime highs approaching 86. Cloudy skies with a few peaks of sun with fog early. Severe thunderstorms likely, Wednesday night, 67. From the Weatherology Weather Lab, I'm meteorologist Jennifer Wojcicki on B94. Currently, it's 65 degrees.

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enjoy the music. When you're sad, the lyrics pick you up. And when it's payday, you go shopping. Yeah, we understand. Don't worry, we'll be right here when you get back. 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
1: News. I'm Sue Guzman, a Utah judge, ruling the case against the man accused of murdering conservative activist Charlie Kirk and Tyler Robinson will head to trial. Fox's Garrett Tenney.
2: This was a win across the board for prosecutors. Judge Tony Graff ruled that there is enough evidence for Tyler Robinson to go to trial, to face all seven charges against him, including aggravated murder, and importantly, that he will be eligible for the death penalty.
1: Robinson has pleaded not guilty. Jury in the Lindsey Clancy trial will resume deliberations this morning after telling the judge yesterday they were deadlocked. Massachusetts woman has admitted to killing her three young children in 2023. Her defense team says she suffered from postpartum psychosis. Prosecutors claim she knew what she was doing. And U.S. Central Command says it hit targets in Iran Tuesday. President Trump warning the latest round of strikes could only be the beginning. 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
3: Here's your B94 forecast. Slight chance for storms, fog and spots overnight, otherwise cloudy skies expected. Lows dip down to about 65. Chance of severe thunderstorms, Wednesday. Daytime highs approaching 86. Cloudy skies with a few peaks of sun with fog early. Severe thunderstorms likely, Wednesday night, 67. From the Weatherology Weather Lab, I'm meteorologist Jennifer Wojcicki on B94. Currently, it's 65 degrees.
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On a

0: Joey and Lauren in the morning. Today's best music all day. 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
1: Fox News, I'm Ted Lindner. The U.S. has carried out another round of attacks in retaliation for Iran's strikes on American military bases in Jordan.
2: Explosions have been reported near the Strait of Hormuz in Bandar Abbas and Keshem Island. As President Trump explains, if the failed nation of Iran retaliates for this very justified attack, they will be hit again at a much harder and higher level.
1: That's Fox's Peter Doocy. And a Utah judge rules Tyler Robinson charged with murdering Turning Point USA founder Charlie Kirk will head to trial. Fox's Garrett Tenney with more from Provo, Utah.
3: This was a win across the board for prosecutors. Judge Tony Graff ruled that there is enough evidence for Tyler Robinson to go to trial, to face all seven charges against him, including aggravated murder, and importantly, that he will be eligible for the death penalty.
1: Robinson has now pleaded not guilty. No trial date's been set. 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
4: Here's your B94 forecast. Slight chance of severe storms with fog and spots early today. Otherwise, cloudy skies expected. Highs level off around 85. Cloudy skies expected again tonight. Chance of severe storms, 68. Chance of thunderstorms tomorrow. Daytime highs approaching 83. Sunshine mixed with clouds at times. From the Weatherology Weather Lab, I'm meteorologist Jennifer Wojcicki on B94. Right now, it's 65 degrees.
0: You have choices when it comes to music. 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Thank you. 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
1: Somewhere between work, emails, and errands, we suggest you slip in some of your favorite songs. 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

0: From the Laurel Media Newsroom, I'm Johnny Marks. Attorney General Dave Sundays joined a lawsuit against Amazon for alleged deceptive practices that secretly inflated advertised prices. The Federal Trade Commission filed the lawsuit, which was joined by 21 other attorney generals, and alleges that Amazon for 7 years covertly and substantially increased the prices that more than 1 million brands and sellers were required to pay to advertise on its platform. Pennsylvania State Police will be conducting increased patrols this Labor Day weekend in anticipation of increased traffic from Friday, September 4th through Monday, September 7th. Troopers will be watching for distracted, aggressive, and intoxicated drivers. Drivers are reminded to buckle up and drive safely during this upcoming Labor Day holiday weekend. More funding recently becoming available to help draw more awareness to sexual assault. Billy Joe Wyatt is the executive director from CAPSE, Citizens Against Physical, Sexual, and Emotional Abuse.
1: Out of that funding, CAPSE is going to hire another sexual assault counselor and also assist our community outreach training coordinator in prevention education efforts.
0: State police continue to investigate an act of criminal mischief in Shippen Township. According to police, someone damaged grave sites at the Moore Hill Cemetery. Anyone with information about this incident should contact state police. A family fun day is being planned for the Driftwood Playground on Saturday, September the 19th. There'll be a cornhole tournament, an ice cream social, along with a variety of vendors and live music provided by Old School from noon until 4 p.m. There will also be a variety of homemade pies and baked goods available. And bingo is back for September. It's the 4th on Friday. That will be taking place at the Sacred Heart Parish Center in St. Mary's. A free meal will be served. That's the latest from the Laurel Media Newsroom.
2: Here's your B94 forecast. Slight chance of severe thunderstorms with fog and spots early today. Otherwise, cloudy skies expected. Daytime highs approaching 85. Chance of severe thunderstorms tonight. Lows dip down to about 68. Mainly cloudy skies expected. Chance of thunderstorms tomorrow. Highs level off around 83. A mix of clouds and sun. From the Weatherology Weather Lab, I'm meteorologist Jennifer Wojcicki on B94.
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4: I'm just going to say it. It sounds amazing leaving my mouth. We are 1 week away from the NFL season beginning. That's exciting. That's very exciting. I am, as our kids get older, especially our oldest son, he's almost 7 years old, and he's really starting to like it. Like, really. And now I'm like, oh my gosh, this is going to be my life.
5: You know, it's a bummer, though, is we have a lot of, it's a good thing, but also a bummer. We have so many busy weekends with our own kids' sports coming up that it's just like,
4: yeah.
5: He's like, wait a minute, I have practice and I'm going to miss that game. And I'm like, yeah, bud, you play in football. Well, they play in football.
4: That's right.
5: Got to figure it out.
4: Something's got to give, but yeah, it's exciting.
5: Yeah,
4: we'll need to make predictions coming up next week. I just hope you're ready. You got to pick who's winning the Super Bowl, because do we remember what we said last year? No, we don't. But we still got to do
5: it. Gosh, I know I didn't say the Seahawks last year.
4: No.
5: I know I didn't say the Seahawks.
4: No. All right, let's get trending stories next.
5: Okay, what is pheromone maxing? And why do I think this is the craziest thing ever? It's next on Joey and Lauren.
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0: said, yeah, we donated that.
1: You don't think like the dad after the divorce was like, eh, I'll make a few bucks off this.
0: Take your family photo out.
1: Yeah.
0: You're going to sell the picture frame. But just imagine you go to a thrift store and you see yourself. Like, that'd be wild.
1: But we used to do family photos so much better. Like, I was in a red suit as a 6-year-old. A red suit,
0: with
1: like a red suit jacket and a tie.
0: That's
1: and that
0: awesome.
1: Was normal. Now you can't get 6-year-olds to comb their hair.
0: It's true. And those are some of your trending stories.
1: It's Joey and Lauren.
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13: Here's your B94 forecast. Slight chance of severe thunderstorms with fog and spots early today. Otherwise, cloudy skies expected. Daytime highs approaching 85. Chance of severe thunderstorms tonight. Lows dip down to about 68. Mainly cloudy skies expected. Chance of thunderstorms tomorrow. Highs level off around 83. A mix of clouds and sun. From the Weatherology Weather Lab, I'm meteorologist Jennifer Wojcicki on B94. Currently 65.
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0: Of course, brought to you by Anderson and Kime.
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0: He really likes a nice sear on his steak before he eats it.
1: You know, I got to say with littles, it is hard when you're sending your small ones to school for the first time when they're used to so many things in a routine.
0: Yeah.
1: And then it gets thrown for a loop at school. And so I'm sure there is a huge, you know, growing pains period with teachers of kindergartners and first graders.
0: How many kindergarten teachers have to, like, hug kids and snuggle them? I mean, but that's got to be a thing, right?
1: Well, how many emails have I sent about things? No, it's never anything super particular like that, but I've had to send some emails to teachers, been like, hey, so here's the deal with our son for this and that, and, you know, it's just adjusting.
0: To put a bow on Oreo Gate, all I would say is, hey, just bring a whole sleeve. Like, just let's just, whoever the mom is bringing the Oreos, bring the package.
1: I saw a TikTok, it was, I think, last night. It was this mom packing her kids' school lunch, and she's like, in a world, you have to decide if you're a Michelle or a Charlotte or whatever the ladies' whatever names are.
0: Yeah,
1: and she looks at what she did pack her kid, and then she takes it out and puts Oreos in instead.
0: There should be
1: an
0: Oreo Solidarity Day where everyone brings Oreos to kids, like, for their kids' lunch.
1: I sent our son with Doritos today, and I thought, I wonder if anybody's going to judge the Doritos. He loves Doritos.
0: One of the other kids could do the best thing ever and have a parent complain to you, be like, who brought the Doritos? That was me, nacho cheese. It's Joey and Lauren.
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1: Here's your B94 forecast. Slight chance of severe thunderstorms with fog and spots early today. Otherwise, cloudy skies expected. Daytime highs approaching 85. Chance of severe thunderstorms tonight. Lows dip down to about 68. Mainly cloudy skies expected. Chance of thunderstorms tomorrow. Highs level off around 83. A mix of clouds and sun. From the Weatherology Weather Lab, I'm meteorologist Jennifer Wojcicki on B94. Currently 65.
2: It's Joey and Lauren, Fix My Life. Tom found out a coworker is quitting. Does he tip it off to their boss?
3: Yeah. Do you admit it? Do you warn people? It's next on Joey and Lauren.
4: Great music is cheaper than therapy. It makes you feel good and it's much easier to find. Yeah, we're right here when you need us. Today's best music, B94.

0: Joey Lauren, it is Fix My Life. We solve your problems. Tom sent us a message. Found out information about a coworker and now he is torn.
1: Yeah.
0: How would you handle this?
1: Do you zip the lip and you tell no one? Or do you try to say something, but then it comes off as gossip and it bites you in the end? So, Tom,

0: summarize his message. He says he just found out that one of his coworkers is planning to quit. He says that this coworker means a great deal to the company, meaning it would take some time to really replace this person in their role. And so he's saying, okay, I found out through all the little through the office that they're quitting or looking for another job. So he finds out this information, and now he says, should I tell my boss?
1: Got it. So should you tell, you found out an important coworker is leaving, going to be leaving. Boss doesn't know. Company doesn't know.
0: And were you, I think he was kind of told this in confidence too. And so it's like, yeah, do you tip the hat to the uppers about him planning his exit or interviewing for another job? Do you save some time for the company to kind of look around?
1: No, because guess what? Would you want that? If you were leaving, would you want the boss to find out before you're ready? Because here's the problem. The moment you know blankety blank is leaving, it changes everything. Sometimes they may just kick you out immediately. Like some people, times emotions are involved and they're just like, oh, you're leaving? Well, why don't you leave now? All of that stuff. Maybe you don't have a chance to know. You don't say a single word. Now, maybe in the back of your mind, can you do it like a halfway? Can you kind of tell the boss?
0: I don't know. The problem is maybe I'm terrible, but not my circus, not my monkeys. I'm kind of like, if it has nothing to do with me specifically, and maybe that's the thing. Maybe it has to do with Tom and his position. I don't know. But for me, I'd be like, it has nothing to do with me. It is not my business. I don't want to stick my nose in it, because the worst that could happen is you say something to the boss. You're like, hey, Janet's leaving. She's interviewing for another job.
1: Yeah,
0: she's going to screw over
1: that.
0: The company. The worst thing that could happen, Janet changes her mind. She's not planning to leave.
1: Or something fell through.
0: And you just tell the boss.
1: Can't do it.
0: And now
1: you can't
0: the boss has, you know, ruffled feather feelings about Janet trying to leave.
1: Here's the other thing. Stop telling people when you're leaving a job. Stop. I don't care if you're homies. I don't care if you're best friends. You stop. People do this all the time. Or stop. If you're not happy at a company, stop telling everyone around you. Like, this place sucks. Like, I'm not saying you can't
0: it'll get
1: vent.
0: Back to the boss.
1: Like, I can't. I'm not saying don't vent with your coworkers. Don't, you know, sometimes blow off some steam and maybe complain. But these people that'll just either tell people, like, you know, I'm leaving, right? Yeah, I'm putting up my 2 weeks next week. Yeah, I'm done with this place. It's just not smart. I just think, bite your tongue, leave, and then, yeah, you may have a friend that's like, oh, why didn't you tell me, man? I'm sorry. You gotta be like, yeah, I didn't want to get out till it's actually official.
0: Well, and that's the thing. If it ends up not being official and you say something, now you've caused a whole lot of problems. So for me, I would just, I probably wouldn't say anything, because I don't want to be that guy. Like, I don't want to be the person that's spreading gossip, especially if you heard it wrong. So maybe Tom heard it through somebody.
1: Can you imagine?
0: And heard it wrong. Now, it sounds like, you know, I'm kind of skimming through his message. It kind of sounds like it's legit. Like, he knows this person's leaving. And they mean a great deal to the company.
1: Give me some sort of a hint you could drop to a boss. So Gary in accounting is going to leave. What's a way to tell your boss Gary in accounting is leave? Like, is there any way to almost do the best of both worlds? Be like, I wonder what a world would look like without Gary in accounting.
0: What if?
1: I don't know.
0: This sounds like gossip too, but what if you say, like, What if Gary quit? That'd be crazy, right?
1: No, you can't do that. I think no. The person leaving, stop it, dude. Just stop it. I know people get excited and they, I'm leaving this place. They don't deserve me. I get it. And you wanna let everyone know. Don't do it. It never works out.
0: Also, Tom, you could just let someone else do this, because odds are, if this coworker is blabbing their mouth about wanting to leave and interviewing for other jobs or whatever, it's likely someone else has heard this.
1: Good point.
0: So it's not like it's all on your shoulders. It could come out from anywhere else.
1: This reminds me of, we always say this, if like you saw your friend out with somebody else and you're like, wait a second, is that their spouse? You would say, not my circus, not
0: no,
1: my monkey.
0: I definitely say something.
1: Got it. Okay. Interesting.
0: That's a marriage. That's a family. That's someone's life.
1: Well, this is someone's career, you know?
0: But it has nothing to do with Tom.
1: That has nothing to do with you when you're seeing a friend. I'm just saying.
0: Wait a minute. You wouldn't say
1: anything. No, I absolutely would. I was just trying to play devil's advocate. Here's what you can do. Text us. If you knew a coworker was leaving a company and it would cause a big ripple effect, are you letting management know? 68719. You can text us. We'll get to your answers coming up. It's Joey and Lauren.

0: fixed my life. If you found out a crucial coworker, someone that means a lot and does a lot for a company, is quitting, but management doesn't know, do you try to tip them off and let them know because you just know it's going to be a whole mess?
1: Yeah, do you give a warning?
0: Yeah, so Tom sent us a message and said, big coworker, like, found out he's leaving. No one knows yet, but I'm like, I know how this, you know, like, it's going to be a ripple effect, and I'm like, I got to get this out there.
1: Yep.
0: How do we handle this?
1: Do you say something? Okay, a lot of text on this. This one says, stay out of it, Tom. That coworker trusted you with information, wasn't yours to share. Another one says, absolutely not. Imagine Tom tells the boss confronts the coworker, and then the coworker decides not to leave. Now you've messed with someone's career.
0: I agree.
1: And that's kind of what I was saying, too. I'm like, that's the worst that could happen is they change their mind. This one says, it depends on who Tom's loyalty is to. Is this coworker his friend? Keep the secret. Just a random coworker? I will protect my own job and my team and tell the boss.
0: So that's a fair point. If Tom's coworker's not buddy-buddy, and Tom's like, listen, this is like this is going to hurt all of us if we just get dropped with this bombshell of so-and-so's leaving, I can understand a part of you saying, I'm thinking about my day-to-day. I'm thinking about my career, my future, and yeah, our boss needs to know that this guy's leaving because we need to get things set aside.
1: I'm surprised the amount of people that say they actually would say something. This one says, I would tell my boss if this person has a major role and them leaving could hurt the company. I would rather give my boss a heads up than watch the whole place scramble. Okay.
0: Gosh, I feel like I'm getting swung in the other direction.
1: There you go.
0: Now.
1: This one says, as a manager, please tell me. If one of my key employees was leaving and someone knew weeks ahead of time, I'd be frustrated. No one warned me.
0: Yeah, no boss on planet Earth doesn't want a heads up that someone's leaving. I don't care who. I've never been a boss like, oh, thanks for letting me know last minute. I appreciate that. Like, everyone would want to get a heads up.
1: Yeah. This one says, Tom needs to ask himself, does telling the boss help Tom, or does he just like having information? Is he just trying to be a gossip, right?
0: Yeah, that's a good point.
1: This one says, my coworker told me once she was quitting and begged me not to say anything. I kept my mouth shut. She gave notice 3 days later. The company survived. Everything was fine.
0: Yeah, I mean, everything will.

0: move on, but you would agree telling a boss sometimes early that you're leaving just ruins it, right?
1: Yeah. Others saying don't mess with someone else's paycheck, not your business, let him handle it himself. How about this one? If this person leaving means Tom is about to inherit all of their workload, then I'm suddenly now team Tom.
0: I thought about that.
1: Because maybe that's where Tom's coming from. Maybe he's like, okay, this person leaving is going to affect me deeply. I've got to figure this out because now his workload might be going crazy.
0: Yeah, like what if Tom all of a sudden is doing all the guy's work and it's like, well, if we would have gotten a month heads up, it would have been easier.
1: Yeah. This one says your boss pays you to do your own job. The boss does not pay you to start doing other people's jobs and telling on people. Yeah, okay.
0: All right, go to your boss, Tom, and say, I had the wildest dream. I had a dream that Gary quit. Wow.
1: What?
0: That would be a big mess if he quit. I wonder if we should have a dream about how to solve that problem.
1: What about this one? I would give the coworker a deadline. So tell the coworker, it says, just say, hey, since your role affects our whole department, I think you need to tell them sooner rather than later.
0: I could see that.
1: Wow. Yeah, hey, I don't know. I wouldn't say anything.
0: But also, how bad does it suck for this guy if he tells his manager early that he's quitting and they're just like, Mom, you leave now and it's ugly. And then, yeah, you're stuck there and you're not getting a paycheck. And you're, oof.
1: There's someone else that texted saying that they were the coworker, like they were planning to leave. Somebody told the boss. They didn't end up leaving.
0: Oh, gosh,
1: and then they said their relationship with their boss was
0: a nightmare.
1: Like they said after that, it was just awful.
0: It'd be an absolute nightmare. Well, yeah. It's Joey and Lauren.
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3: 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Pittsburgh Steelers cornerback Joey Porter Jr. recently was activated from the PUP list, but he still wants a new contract. Meeting with the media, he was asked very directly if he will play the Week 1 game without a new deal, and he was very non-committal on that, sometimes saying things and then saying something else just a moment or so later. Generally, the Steelers do not negotiate with players once the season gets underway, so this is something that is worth continuing to monitor. They still have a little bit of time. The season won't begin until a week from Sunday when they match up against Atlanta. Pittsburgh Pirates baseball wild one yesterday. They beat the Giants 13-12. That series continues today. 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
2: Here's your B94 forecast. Slight chance of severe thunderstorms with fog and spots early today. Otherwise, cloudy skies expected. Daytime highs approaching 85. Chance of severe thunderstorms tonight. Lows dip down to about 68. Mainly cloudy skies expected. Chance of thunderstorms tomorrow. Highs level off around 83. A mix of clouds and sun. From the Weatherology Weather Lab, I'm meteorologist Jennifer Wojcicki on B94. Currently 65.
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0: It's Joey and Lauren. It's Would You Rather Wednesday. We answer your Would You Rather questions that you text in to 68719. Lauren, fire away. Here we go.
1: Okay, this text says, guys, would you rather have

0: From the Laurel Media Newsroom, I'm Johnny Marks. Attorney General Dave Sundays joined a lawsuit against Amazon for alleged deceptive practices that secretly inflated advertised prices. The Federal Trade Commission filed the lawsuit, which was joined by 21 other attorney generals, and alleges that Amazon for 7 years covertly and substantially increased the prices that more than 1 million brands and sellers were required to pay to advertise on its platform. Pennsylvania State Police will be conducting increased patrols this Labor Day weekend in anticipation of increased traffic from Friday, September 4th through Monday, September 7th. Troopers will be watching for distracted, aggressive, and intoxicated drivers. Drivers are reminded to buckle up and drive safely during this upcoming Labor Day holiday weekend. More funding recently becoming available to help draw more awareness to sexual assault. Billy Joe Wyatt is the executive director from CAPSE, Citizens Against Physical, Sexual, and Emotional Abuse.
1: Out of that funding, CAPSE is going to hire another sexual assault counselor and also assist our community outreach training coordinator in prevention education efforts.
0: State police continue to investigate an act of criminal mischief in Shippen Township. According to police, someone damaged grave sites at the Moore Hill Cemetery. Anyone with information about this incident should contact state police. A family fun day is being planned for the Driftwood Playground on Saturday, September the 19th. There'll be a cornhole tournament, an ice cream social, along with a variety of vendors and live music provided by Old School from noon until 4 p.m. There will also be a variety of homemade pies and baked goods available. And bingo is back for September. It's the 4th on Friday. That will be taking place at the Sacred Heart Perry Center in St. Mary's. A free meal will be served. That's the latest from the Laurel Media Newsroom.
2: Here's your B94 forecast. Chance of severe thunderstorms with fog and spots early today. Otherwise, cloudy skies with a few peaks of sun. Daytime highs approaching 85. Chance of severe storms tonight. Lows dip down to about 68. Mainly cloudy skies expected. Partly cloudy skies tomorrow. Chance for storms. High temperatures reach up to 83. From the Weatherology Weather Lab, I'm meteorologist Jennifer Wojcicki on B94. Currently, it's 65 degrees.
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4: All right, let's do this thing. Good morning, Lauren. How we doing?
5: Good morning. I'm doing great. Doing really good. I cannot believe we're in September.
4: I know. Oh, yeah. New month.
5: Blowing my mind.
4: September, arguably my favorite month of the year. I really like it.
5: I like July and October.
4: I just feel like September, the weather's normally typically still nice, but also it's like a little more routine, so I'm not eating like a bag of sun chips on the beach again.
5: I am going to admit it. I went into the closet where we keep all of our decorations.
4: I pulled out the
5: fall decor. I've not hung it yet. Normally I'm quick with it, but I'm just holding on. I'm holding on, baby.
4: The foliage.
5: I'm not ready, but we do have it on the cusp. I'm about ready to start decorating the house and getting those candles out that smell like a cinnamon roll and everything smells like nutmeg.
4: Lauren's wearing a turtleneck. I don't know if you knew that, but yeah, she's just straight up turtlenecking right now. All right, trending stories are coming up next.
5: Why are people doing this at bedtime? It's disgusting. Next on Joey and Lauren.
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0: phone maxing. This is a new trend among Gen Z men where they intentionally skip showers before going on dates.
1: I'm a fan.
0: They say that instead of wearing deodorant or taking showers and getting clean, they go to a date hoping that their natural body odor is going to attract their partner.
1: I mean, you're
0: going
1: to save money. You don't have to get cologne. But yeah, like I don't mind the natural stench of a little exercise.
0: But the natural stench of a little exercise that's like a quick, oh, he just worked out, is different than I'm going on a date and all I can smell is his BO. That is a surefire way for me to not go out with you again.
1: Let's pour one out for teachers that have to deal with kids running in after PE, because that's, or recess. Why do
0: the
1: kids...
0: sweaty outside smell.
1: Just smells like a bunch of hot pennies. That's what I always compare it to. It's like a hot penny. I don't know why that makes
0: sense.
1: Wrong.
0: And those are some of your trending stories.
1: It's Joey and Lauren.
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11: Here's your B94 forecast. Chance of severe thunderstorms with fog in spots early today. Otherwise, cloudy skies with a few peaks of sun. Daytime highs approaching 85. Chance of severe storms tonight. Lows dip down to about 68. Mainly cloudy skies expected. Partly cloudy skies tomorrow. Chance for storms. High temperatures reach up to 83. From the Weatherology Weather Lab, I'm meteorologist Jennifer Wojcicki on B94. Currently, it's 64 degrees.
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1: Some days you need a plan, but other days you just need the right music and go where the day takes you. We play all your favorites whenever you need them. 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

0: It's Joey and Lauren. We've reached the audience participation portion of this program. Just trying to get as many peas as I can in there. I really want to know what, and no one, not everyone, maybe everyone can get on the same page. But in honor of Dolly Parton passing away, I thought really she felt like one of the last celebrities with that everyone loved. Whether you want to call it everyone loved, 100% approval
1: just no
0: rating.
1: Haters.
0: Just no haters, right? I don't know many people are like, oh, there's Dolly Parton again. And I don't know if it's maybe because it's not like she was mainstream all the time, but she felt like she was just one of those celebrities that everyone liked. Mm-hmm. All right. I think another one I'd throw out there was, rest in peace, but Betty White. Mm-hmm. Betty White didn't see anybody with a problem with her.
1: Both of those ladies, national treasures. Now, I think they are incredible and they don't have haters.
0: And I think for the most of their lives, they didn't have haters. I do think there's something to be said about a sweet old lady. I don't know many people that don't are going to be like, no one's going to be online just be like, oh, the worst, right?
1: Right.
0: But my question is there a celebrity remaining in today's day and age that is like a Dolly, like a Betty that everyone loves?
1: Yes.
0: I am all ears.
1: 100%.
0: I don't think there is.
1: Without a

0: find out, and you're going to kick yourself when I say it, and you're going to go, oh my gosh, yes, Keanu Reeves has no haters. Keanu Reeves has no haters. Have you ever met a single soul that goes, oh, I can't stand that guy?
1: That's it. That's it.
2: Wow. It's
1: probably Keanu I did not Reeves. Think there I mean, was one around.
0: Maybe there's someone out there that's like, oh, he's annoying. I don't like his acting style or whatever. But it, as far as him as a person, I don't think anybody doesn't like him.
1: What has it, is his acting ever been criticized in John Wick or The Matrix?
0: I don't think so.
1: Because The Matrix is a classic.
0: Right.
1: I'll be honest.
0: Bill
1: I'm not,
0: and Ted, classic.
1: Bill and Ted's Excellent Adventure.
0: You got the funny side. Yeah.
1: Strange things are afoot at the Circle K. So, yeah, Socrates, not Socrates, Socrates.
0: Uh-huh.
1: So he's good with Bill and Ted. He's good with The Matrix. And then the other major movies are John Wick. I'm not versed enough in those movies to know, but I believe everyone likes those movies. Mm-hmm. Like, there's not like, oh, his acting sucks. Lauren, that man, he's known as like the nicest, most giving person ever.
0: Yeah, Keanu Reeves is widely loved. I don't hear about haters. Another one, he is aggressively liked, and it is Paul Rudd. Ton of people like Paul Rudd, right?
1: I think any comedy actors, you can't put them in because someone will think they're not funny.
0: Yeah, but Keanu Reeves is in some comedies. So
1: yeah, but not like.
0: Where's the lie?
1: Paul Rudd, I'm sorry. I think Paul Rudd is likable, okay. But I don't think he fits in that category. I will give you Keanu Reeves. The one name I thought of, and this is going
0: to
1: be
0: they
1: wild.
0: They have to still be living. It can't be like Robin Williams. Yeah, he's like, very well loved, but he's passed on.
1: Yep, I agree. Robin Williams would have been in this category. Steve Irwin, like, rest in peace, would have been in this category.
0: Oh, like Mr. Rogers, right? People like Mr. Rogers, but he's gone, you know, things like that. But
1: give me a Maury Popovich.
0: Shut up. That's
1: Lauren?
0: So stupid.
1: Give me a Maury. Give me Maury. You are you don't think anyone, not the father.
0: You don't think anyone does not like Maury? Like, I don't know, maybe people who've been victimized by him.
1: I don't think he did that kind of a show. He just read paternity results.
0: Nah.
1: He wasn't sharing his opinion.
0: Nah, people find that distasteful TV. Some people do. There's no way he's
1: well, Bob
0: as
1: Barker
0: loved
1: wasn't
0: as a
1: loved by everybody. Because
0: doll.
1: Bob Barker wasn't loved by everybody. There were rumors of him being rude, like behind set and things. Okay, what about Drew Carey, the current host of Price is Right?
0: Nah. Nah, because me personally, I'm like, meh, he's all right.
1: Okay, The Rock?
0: The Rock
1: I'm going to say no.
0: The Rock is loved, but there are people who probably don't like him.
1: I would also throw out, I mean, it's an up-and-coming guy, but Nate Bargatze, but I think there's people that don't think he's funny.
0: Tom Holland, I think you could throw in the mix. I don't know anybody who doesn't like Tom Holland. Seems like a good guy. I always want to say good kid because I always think he's a kid, but he's not.
1: Timothy Chalamet?
0: No, people don't like him. He's associated with the Kardashians, no way.
1: All right, so let's do this. The celebrity, in honor of Dolly Parton, rest in peace, Dolly, the celebrity that's last left with 100% approval rating, the one that everyone seems to love.
0: Another one, Julie Andrews. No one hates Julie Andrews. Mary Poppins? No one hates her.
1: She's still alive?
0: She is. She actually just retired from acting officially because people wanted her to go back to the new Princess Diaries.
1: I think you got to be more mainstream. Julie Andrews is not.
0: She's an icon. What are you talking about?
1: No, she's not.
0: She's Mary Poppins.
1: We throw out icon too much in this society.
0: Wow.
1: She's not an icon. Let's do this,
0: though. There's her one hater.
1: Yeah. Let's do this. The celebrity that everyone loves. Now that Dolly's gone, was Dolly the last one? You can text us 68719. Your answer's coming up. It's Joey and Lauren.
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7: Here's your B94 forecast. Chance of severe thunderstorms with fog and spots early today. Otherwise, cloudy skies with a few peaks of sun. Daytime highs approaching 85. Chance of severe storms tonight. Lows dip down to about 68. Mainly cloudy skies expected. Partly cloudy skies tomorrow. Chance for storms. High temperatures reach up to 83. From the Weatherology Weather Lab, I'm meteorologist Jennifer Wojcicki on B94. Currently, it's 64 degrees.
8: Joey and Lauren, coming up is Makeup or Breakup. What is Jackie putting in that purse?
9: It's pretty gross. Depending on who
8: seriously.
9: You ask. And it's next on Joey and Lauren.
3: 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We've been certified as the number one hit music station. And the winner of this year's All Your Favorite Songs Award. Here, have another. This is B94.

0: It's Joey and Lauren. It's Makeup or Breakup. And Jackie went out with Evan, and she said that the date was great. They had the same hobby. She even put in her message, like, she's like, he's a Lord of the Rings fan like myself. So you talk a little Middle Earth musings, okay. You know? All right, Jackie. So, yeah, break down you and Evan for a little bit here. Welcome to the show.
1: Hi. Thank you. Yeah, I really liked him. He's Evan's a great dude. We hit it off. We connected online. We have the same hobbies, like you mentioned, Lord of the Rings. We're both super into it. And like, I kind of knew that online when we were talking. And I don't know. Usually when I tell people I love Lord of the Rings, it's kind of like weird
0: turn off.
1: But he was so into it, too. And we just nerded out. I know it's nerdy, but we were nerdy together.
0: So, but no responses since you last went out with him. Like, is he responding at all? Have you reached out a lot?
1: No, I sent a couple texts. I sent a, like, funny Lord of the Rings meme.
2: Oh, my gosh.
1: Didn't respond to it at all.
2: Maybe he lied. Too much. Maybe he doesn't actually like it, and he just said that because he knew you did, and now he's like, well, she's really into this.
0: Oh, my gosh, that's a great point. And he's like, those movies are 7 hours long. And he's like, I don't have time for that. Okay.
2: He's like, I was faking the whole time.
0: All right, Jackie, what we'll do is we'll play a song, come back, and call Evan, okay?
1: Okay, great. Okay. Thank you.
0: So Jackie with us. Lauren, that's a good point. Maybe he was just like, he played along, and then when she sends that meme, he's like, oh, this is like life.
2: Yeah.
0: I don't know. So what we'll do is we'll play a song, and we'll talk to Evan when we return with Makeup or Breakup. It's Joey and Lauren.
3: Let me tell you.

0: Makeup or breakup. So Jackie went out with Evan. She has texted him a couple times. They went out to dinner. She's like, we had a great time. She's like, we even have the same hobby. We love Lord of the Rings. But you brought up an interesting point. Is maybe he said that just to be nice, but she said, like, I even sent him a Lord of the Rings meme.
1: Well, you know? How many times do we do that in life where we tell people,
0: totally,
1: oh, yeah, I love doing that. And maybe you're emphasizing or embellishing a little bit and you really don't. And then he realizes she's really into it and he's like, that's not what I wanted.
0: Like, if I went out with a girl that's like, I like Harry Potter, I'd probably give her a oh, yeah, me too. Yeah, like, oh, yeah, that's, yeah, I like the movies.
1: Sure.
0: And then she'd be like, oh, let's do spells together, you know, Expelliarmus or whatever. And I don't want to Wingardium Leviosa necessarily.
1: I understand that. Yep.
0: Harry Potter, Lord of the Rings, kind of the same world. All right, we got no, Evan's number. Let's talk to Evan.
2: Hello.
0: Hello, is this Evan?
2: Yeah, this is Evan.
0: Evan, hey, Evan. This is Joey and Lauren in the morning radio show. How are you?
2: Hey, I guess I'm doing all right.
0: Yeah, okay. Well, listen, we're calling you on a very specific reason, and that is because Jackie wanted us to reach out to you. This is a girl you went out with, we were told, and now you don't even text her anymore. She said that you guys had a great dinner.
2: Yeah, it was a great dinner.
0: Okay, well then, what's going on?
2: We can leave it at that. well, I'm so sorry. You want to know why I don't talk to her?
1: Yeah, I mean, she likes you and is wondering. I mean, she's really curious why you're not talking to her. If you're willing to share with us.
2: Yeah, okay. Well, here's the tale, I guess. So, look, I'm not a germaphobe, but, you know, we had this great dinner. It went well. And then at the end, you know, we're getting ready to leave the restaurant. She took all the rolls that were on the table and just put them in her purse. Like, straight, you know, didn't wrap them, didn't do anything. She's oh my God, I love this. I want to take it. I always make sliders with these the next day. And, you know, what is going on in her purse that she's just comfortably throwing bread rolls in there? Like, oh God. So that was really gross. And, you know, hey, I like taking stuff, free stuff too for the restaurant, but I would take care of it. That was just really disgusting.
0: I've heard of people doing this. They get the rolls to go. They put it in a to-go box. But you're saying that Jackie took the rolls and put them straight in her purse, not wrapping them up with a napkin or anything?
2: Uh-huh. Nothing. No napkin, no bag.
1: Not talk to somebody? Like, do you ever think about things like this? Like, not trying to be rude, but do you find that that's a little bit of a petty
0: that's
1: take?
0: Also somewhat strange behavior to go
1: it
0: straight
1: is,
0: rolls in
1: but
0: a purse.
1: Also, it's like, I'm going to never talk to somebody again because they put rolls in their purse. Because, okay, so you're fine if she takes rolls home in a to-go bag.
2: Sure.
1: But it's just the fact that they were, like, naked loose in her purse, which is a choice.
2: I don't know. I feel like if she's doing that, like, who knows what else is she doing?
0: I mean,
1: Lauren, he's like, I never want to have sliders at her house now because I don't know if they're purse rolls.
0: Because at one point I thought, oh, it's because she's taking rolls home, which I would actually defend that. I think that's fine. If a place has unlimited rolls or unlimited breadsticks, prove it, right?
1: Wow.
0: But, Lauren, if we went to Olive Garden and you had a purse and you took a breadstick and just slid it into your purse, I mean, that I wouldn't be able to think about that for anything else for the rest of the night. Like, that's kind of...
1: Okay, maybe I'm crazy.
0: I don't know. Evan, Jackie is with us on the other line. Maybe there's a reason she doesn't wrap the rolls in a napkin. Jackie.
3: Look, I'm eating the rolls, not you. They're going to me. I'm going to have them with my... I'm going to make sliders.
2: Okay, so you're also eating, like, pieces of, I don't know, like, makeup dust. And,
0: that's a good point.
3: There's no change. Dust in my purse.
2: It's the cleanest, most immaculate purse in the history of Earth, right?
1: That all right, fine, take my purse.
0: This is what I'm going to do.
3: Fine.
0: I'm opening Lauren's purse right now, and we got Band-Aids, receipts, feminine products, a pen, chapstick.
1: Get out of there.
0: Change. I mean... I'm not going to lie. having rolls just sitting in there would be a little strange, Jackie.
3: It's bread. It's not absorbing anything. Those are all things I touch anyway. It's all my stuff. I touch it. The rolls.
2: How would you feel if I just took a piece of bread and just shoved it in my pocket on the way out?
3: I don't know. It's your pocket.
2: Okay. You don't know.
3: You eat it. I don't care.

0: wouldn't want to eat it.
1: You know what we should do? Well, we need to all go to a restaurant and see how many rolls we can place places and just see how many we can get, because apparently that's the thing. So, Evan, what we normally do is we offer to pay for another date if you want to give Jackie another chance. I really think we should take the money and put it towards Tupperware and ship it to Jackie.
2: True.
1: So you can just always have
2: some
1: a little to go.
2: Some little brown paper sacks, too.
0: Or just mail her a month's supply of bread rolls.
1: Of rolls. Yeah, yeah. Oh, that's a good idea.
3: I love rolls.
1: Yeah, we've learned that.
2: Same.
1: I want to try these sliders. It's Joey and Lauren.
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5: 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Crazy game yesterday for the Pittsburgh Pirates. They beat the Giants 13-12. Brandon Lau was able to score from third on a short hop throw from a third with two outs in the bottom of the ninth inning, and that ends up being the difference. Lau had a four-hit night that included hitting his 29th home run of the season. O'Neill Cruz also had a four-hit night. Series does continue today on the mound for Pittsburgh. Bubba Chandler, Landon Rupp will go for San Francisco. Moving to NFL football, the Pittsburgh Steelers continuing to get set for their season opener. That's coming up a week from Sunday when they host Atlanta. That same day, the Buffalo Bills are going to begin their season on the road against Houston. 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I'm Matt Pauly with the Sports Flash on B94.
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18: Here's your B94 forecast. Chance of severe thunderstorms with fog and spots early today. Otherwise, cloudy skies with a few peaks of sun. Daytime highs approaching 85. Chance of severe storms tonight. Lows dip down to about 68. Mainly cloudy skies expected. Partly cloudy skies tomorrow. Chance for storms. High temperatures reach up to 83. From the Weatherology Weather Lab, I'm meteorologist

0: 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Currently, it's 64 degrees.
1: Okay, Lauren, pressure's on. It is time for the cheese or bad joke of the day. What do you got?
2: What do you call lending money to a bison? Oh, did I tell you this one? It's one of my favorites.
1: I don't know. What do you call a buffalone?
2: Yes, did I tell you that one?
1: I think so.
2: Okay, fine. What do you call a fly without wings?
1: What do you call a fly without wings?
2: A walk.
1: Stupid.
2: That's a good
1: All right, we asked you, now that Dolly Parton has passed away, is there any beloved celebrity left that's loved by everyone Dolly was? And your answers are next on Joey and Lauren.
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0: But I do know people are fatigued of the Kelces.
1: Yes, and that's the, and I would say the same with Peyton Manning. Everywhere you turn, Peyton Manning's in some sort of commercial. And I think some people would say that's annoying. So there you go.
0: Okay.
1: All right, it's Joey and Lauren.
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1: News. I'm Therese Crowley. The possibility of a hung jury or mistrial looms over the Lindsay Clancy murder trial. The jury back for day five after telling the judge early Tuesday they were deadlocked. He sent them back in. Now a photographer arrested outside court, charged with trying to take pictures of the jury. Either side could call for a mistrial. And a judge in Utah rules the death penalty trial of alleged Charlie Kirk assassin Tyler Robinson can go forward. U.S. CENTCOM wraps up a new round of attacks on Iran IRGC targets.
2: Explosions have been reported near the Strait of Hormuz in Bandar Abbas and Keshem Island. As President Trump explains, if the failed nation of Iran retaliates for this very justified attack, they will be hit again at a much harder and higher level.
1: Fox's Peter Doocy. The House votes to condemn socialism as a soft form of communism. Eight Democrats joined the vote, which was overwhelming. 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
3: From the Laurel Media Newsroom, I'm Johnny Marks. Attorney General Dave Sundays joined a lawsuit against Amazon for alleged deceptive practices that secretly inflated advertised prices. The Federal Trade Commission filed the lawsuit, which was joined by 21 other attorney generals, and alleges that Amazon for 7 years covertly and substantially increased the prices that more than 1 million brands and sellers were required to pay to advertise on its platform. Pennsylvania State Police will be conducting increased patrols this Labor Day weekend in anticipation of increased traffic from Friday, September 4th through Monday.

0: Sunday, September 7th. Troopers will be watching for distracted, aggressive, and intoxicated drivers. Drivers are reminded to buckle up and drive safely during this upcoming Labor Day holiday weekend. More funding recently becoming available to help draw more awareness to sexual assault. Billy Joe Wyatt is the executive director from CAPSE, Citizens Against Physical, Sexual, and Emotional Abuse.
1: Out of that funding, CAPSE is going to hire another sexual assault counselor and also assist our community outreach training coordinator in prevention education efforts.
0: State police continue to investigate an act of criminal mischief in Shippen Township. According to police, someone damaged grave sites at the Moore Hill Cemetery. Anyone with information about this incident should contact state police. A family fun day is being planned for the Driftwood Playground on Saturday, September the 19th. There'll be a cornhole tournament, an ice cream social, along with a variety of vendors and live music provided by Old School from noon until 4 p.m. There will also be a variety of homemade pies and baked goods available. And bingo is back for September. It's the 4th on Friday. That will be taking place at the Sacred Heart Parish Center in St. Mary's. A free meal will be served. That's the latest from the Laurel Media Newsroom.
2: Here's your B94 forecast. Daytime highs approaching 85 today under mainly cloudy skies with a slight chance of severe storms. Mainly cloudy skies again tonight, chance of severe storms, lows level off around 68. Sunshine mixed with clouds at times, tomorrow, chance of thunderstorms, high temperatures reach up to 83. From the Weatherology Weather Lab, I'm meteorologist Jennifer Wojcicki on B94. Right now, it's 64 degrees.
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4: Here we go. Let's do this thing. Good morning, Lauren. How we doing?
5: Good morning. Okay, so this is really crazy. I just went into a Google account, right? So I've got the Google Docs, Google Drive, Google all that stuff. And I was just searching something. I was looking for a keyword and I type walking because I'm looking for something.
4: Uh-huh.
5: And the first thing that pops up that I saved in January is fart walking.
4: Fart walking. Let the gas out. There
5: and
4: you go.
5: It's an old video of us talking about fart walking on the show.
4: We'll
5: and
4: talk
5: now
4: about
5: I'm
4: anything.
5: Like, I have to pull that old video. I've got to pull that old video. It's just so funny. Have you ever done like a keyword search in your text and you're like, whoa, that popped
4: what
5: up?
4: What was I texting about?
5: Yeah. Wait a minute, what?
4: Good old fart walks. Okay, well, now that
5: in
4: image is in
5: cares,
4: our mind. Let's play Listener versus Lauren. We'll do it next on Joey and Lauren.
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8: Here's your B94 forecast. Daytime highs approaching 85 today under mainly cloudy skies with a slight chance of severe storms. Mainly cloudy skies again tonight, chance of severe storms, lows level off around 68. Sunshine mixed with clouds at times, tomorrow chance of thunderstorms, high temperatures reach up to 83. From the Weatherology Weather Lab, I'm meteorologist Jennifer Wojcicki on B94. Currently, it's 65 degrees.
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3: Here's your B94 forecast. Daytime highs approaching 85 today under mainly cloudy skies with a slight chance of severe storms. Mainly cloudy skies again tonight, chance of severe storms, lows level off around 68. Sunshine mixed with clouds at times, tomorrow chance of thunderstorms, high temperatures reach up to 83. From the Weatherology Weather Lab, I'm meteorologist Jennifer Wojcicki on B94. Currently, it's 65 degrees.
4: 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Tom found out a coworker is quitting. Does he tip his boss and let them know before the man has put in his notice?
5: Give him a little warning. It's next on Joey and Lauren.
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0: Joey and Lauren, it is Fix My Life. We solve your problems. Tom sent us a message. Found out information about a coworker and now he is torn.
1: Yeah.
0: How would you handle this?
1: Do you zip the lip and you tell no one? Or do you try to say something, but then it comes off as gossip and it bites you in the end? So Tom, I'll summarize his message. He says he just found out that one of his coworkers is planning to quit. He says that this coworker means a great deal to the company, meaning it would take some time to really replace this person in their role. And so he's saying, okay, I found out through all the little through the office that they're quitting or looking for another job. So he finds out this information. And now he says, should I tell my boss?
0: Got it. So should you tell, you found out an important coworker is leaving, going to be leaving. Boss doesn't know. Company doesn't know.
1: And were you, I think he was kind of told this in confidence too. And so it's like, yeah, do you tip the hat to the uppers about him planning his exit or interviewing for another job? Do you save?
0: No.
1: Some time for the company to kind of look around.
0: No, because guess what? Would you want that? If you were leaving, would you want the boss to find out before you're ready? Because here's the problem. The moment you know blankety blank is leaving, it changes everything. Sometimes they may just kick you out immediately. Like some people, emotions are involved and they're just like, oh, you're leaving? Well, why don't you leave now? All of that stuff. Maybe you don't have a chance to know. You don't say a single word. Now, maybe in the back of your mind, can you do it like a halfway? Can you kind of tell the boss?
1: I don't know. The problem is maybe I'm terrible, but not my circus, not my monkeys. I'm kind of like, if it has nothing to do with me specifically, and maybe that's the thing. Maybe it has to do with Tom and his position. I don't know. But for me, I'd be like, it has nothing to do with me. It is not my business. I don't want to stick my nose in it because the worst that could happen is you say something to the boss. You're like, hey, Janet's leaving. She's interviewing for another job.
0: Yeah,
1: she's
0: going to
1: screw over the company. The worst thing that could happen, Janet changes her mind. She's not planning to leave.
0: Or something fell through.
1: And you just tell the boss.
0: Can't do it.
1: And now
0: you can't
1: the boss has, you know, ruffled feather feelings about Janet trying to leave.
0: Here's the other thing. Stop telling people when you're leaving a job. Stop. I don't care if you're homies. I don't care if you're best friends. You stop. People do this all the time. Or stop, if you're not happy at a company, stop telling everyone around you, like, this place sucks. Like, I'm not saying you can't
1: it'll get
0: vent.
1: Back to the boss.
0: Like, I'm not saying don't vent with your coworkers. Don't, you know, sometimes blow off some steam and maybe complain. But these people that'll just either tell people, like, you know, I'm leaving, right? Yeah, I'm putting in my 2 weeks next week. Yeah, I'm done with this place. It's just not smart. I just think, bite your tongue, leave, and then, yeah, you may have a friend that's like, oh, why didn't you tell me, man? I'm sorry. You gotta be like, yeah, I didn't want to get out till it's actually official.
1: Well, and that's the thing. If it ends up not being official and you say something, now you've caused a whole lot of problems. So for me, I would just, I probably wouldn't say anything because I don't want to be that guy. Like, I don't want to be the person that's spreading gossip, especially if you heard it wrong. So maybe Tom heard it through somebody.
0: Oh, can you imagine?
1: And heard it wrong. Now, it sounds like, you know, I'm kind of skimming through his message. It kind of sounds like it's legit. Like, he knows this person's leaving. And they mean a great deal to the company.
0: Give me some sort of a hint you could drop to a boss. So Gary in accounting is going to leave. What's a way to tell your boss Gary in accounting is leaving? Like, is there any way to almost do the best of both worlds? Be like, I wonder what a world would look like without Gary in accounting.
1: What if,
0: I don't know.
1: This sounds like gossip too, but what if you say like, what if Gary quit? That'd be crazy.
0: No, you can't do that. I think no.
1: But guess what?
0: The person leaving, stop it, dude. Just stop it. I know people get excited and they, I'm leaving this place. They don't deserve me. I get it. And you want to let everyone know, don't do it. It never works out.
1: Also, Tom, you could just let someone else do this. Because odds are if this coworker is

0: blabbing their mouth about wanting to leave and interviewing for other jobs or whatever, it's likely someone else has heard this.
1: Good point.
0: So it's not like it's all on your shoulders. It could come out from anywhere else.
1: This reminds me of, we always say this, if like you saw your friend out with somebody else and you're like, wait a second, is that their spouse? You would say, not my circus, not
0: no,
1: my monkey.
0: No, I definitely say something.
1: Got it. Okay. Interesting.
0: That's a marriage. That's a family. That's someone's life.
1: Well, this is someone's career, you know?
0: But it has nothing to do with Tom.
1: That has nothing to do with you when you're seeing a friend. I'm just saying.
0: Wait a minute. You wouldn't say
1: no,
0: anything.
1: No, I absolutely would. I was just trying to play devil's advocate. Here's what you can do. Text us. If you knew a coworker was leaving a company and it would cause a big ripple effect, are you letting management know? 68719, you can text us. We'll get to your answers coming up. It's Joey and Lauren.

0: I've still got a lot of fire left in me.
1: It's Joey and Lauren. It is Fix My Life. If you found out a crucial coworker, someone that means a lot and does a lot for a company, is quitting, but management doesn't know, do you try to tip them off and let them know because you just know it's going to be a whole mess?
2: Yeah, do you give a warning?
1: Yeah, so Tom sent us a message and said, big coworker, like, found out he's leaving. No one knows yet, but I'm like, I know how this, you know, like, it's going to be a ripple effect, and I'm like, I got to get this out there.
2: Yep.
1: How do we handle this?
2: Do you say something? Okay, a lot of texts on this. This one says, stay out of it, Tom. That coworker trusted you with information, wasn't yours to share. Another one says, absolutely not. Imagine Tom tells the boss confronts the coworker, and then the coworker decides not to leave. Now you've messed with someone's career.
1: I agree.
2: And that's kind of what I was saying, too. I'm like, that's the worst that could happen is they change their mind. This one says, it depends on who Tom's loyalty is to. Is this coworker his friend? Keep the secret. Just a random coworker? I will protect my own job and my team and tell the boss.
1: So that's a fair point. If Tom's coworker's not buddy buddy, and Tom's like, listen, this is like this is going to hurt all of us if we just get dropped with this bombshell of so and so's leaving. I can understand a part of you saying, I'm thinking about my day to day. I'm thinking about my career, my future, and yeah. Our boss needs to know that this guy's leaving because we need to get things set aside.
2: I'm surprised the amount of people that say they actually would say something. This one says, I would tell my boss if this person has a major role and them leaving could hurt the company. I would rather give my boss a heads up than watch the whole place scramble. Okay.
1: Gosh, I feel like I'm getting swung in the other direction.
2: There you
1: now.
2: Go. This one says, as a manager, please tell me. If one of my key employees was leaving and someone knew weeks ahead of time, I'd be frustrated. No one warned me.
1: Yeah, no boss on planet Earth doesn't want a heads up that someone's leaving. I don't care who. I've never been a boss like, oh, thanks for letting me know last minute. I appreciate that. Like, everyone would want to get a heads up.
2: Yeah. This one says Tom needs to ask himself, does telling the boss help Tom or does he just like having information? Is he just trying to be a gossip, right?
1: Yeah, that's a good point.
2: This one says, my coworker told me once she was quitting and begged me not to say anything. I kept my mouth shut. She gave notice 3 days later. The company survived. Everything was fine.
1: Yeah, I mean, everything will move on, but you would agree. Telling a boss sometimes early that you're leaving just ruins it, right?
2: Yeah. Others saying don't mess with someone else's paycheck, not your business, let him handle it himself. How about this one? If this person leaving means Tom is about to inherit all of their workload, then I'm suddenly now Team Tom.
1: I thought about that.
2: Because maybe that's where Tom's coming from. Maybe he's like, okay, this person leaving is going to affect me deeply. I've got to figure this out because now his workload might be going crazy.
1: Yeah, like what if Tom all of a sudden is doing all the guy's work and it's like, well, if we

0: would have gotten a month heads up, it would have been easier.
1: Yeah. This one says your boss pays you to do your own job. The boss does not pay you to start doing other people's jobs and telling on people. Yeah, okay.
0: All right, go to your boss, Tom, and say, I had the wildest dream. I had a dream that Gary quit. Wow.
1: What?
0: That would be a big mess if he quit. I wonder if we should have a dream about how to solve that problem.
1: What about this one? I would give the coworker a deadline. So tell the coworker, it says, just say, hey, since your role affects our whole department, I think you need to tell them sooner rather than later.
0: I could see that. I could see that.
1: Wow. Yeah, and hey, I don't know. I wouldn't say anything.
0: But also, how bad does it suck for this guy if he tells his manager early that he's quitting and they're just like, well, you leave now and it's ugly. And then, yeah, you're stuck there and you're not getting a paycheck. And you're, oof.
1: There's someone else that texted saying that they were the coworker, like they were planning to leave. Somebody told the boss. They didn't end up leaving.
0: Oh, gosh,
1: and then they said their relationship with their boss was
0: a nightmare.
1: Like they said after that, it was just awful.
0: It'd be an absolute nightmare. Well, yeah. It's Joey and Lauren.
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3: 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Pittsburgh Steelers football cornerback Joey Porter Jr. recently activated off the PUP list, but not clear when we're going to see him play. He was asked whether or not he would play in week 1 without a new contract, and he was very much non-committal on that. Week 1, September 13th, they're going to host Atlanta. The Buffalo Bills that same day are going to take on Houston. One of the players they signed recently to the practice squad could be an interesting piece. That is Greg Dortch. Dortch is someone who has had good success as a punt returner in his career, and that's an area the Bills are still seemingly looking. The Pittsburgh Pirates beat the Giants yesterday, 13-12. The final series does continue today. Bubba Chandler pitching for the Buccos. 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I'm Matt Pauly with the Sports Flash on B94.
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1: News. I'm Gianna Gelosi. The U.S. military launching new retaliatory strikes on Iran as President Trump says the Islamic regime is playing out the inevitable.
2: According to CENTCOM, a variety of IRGC targets were hit, including air defense sites, radar systems, maritime assets, mine-laying capabilities, and communication sites. President Trump told Fox News overnight, if they do respond, they'll be hit much harder.
1: That's Fox's Trey Yang's Tropical Depression Edward slamming the Gulf Coast after making landfall along the Texas-Louisiana border. Warnings of flash flooding as the storm moves inland.
3: We have a flash flood emergency across Tyler and Hardin counties. That's just to the northwest of where I am standing. We have 10 to 20 inches of rain. This is a life-threatening situation. To complicate the scenario, 40 to 50% of Tyler and Hardin counties do not have power.
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4: 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More funding recently becoming available to help draw more awareness to sexual assault. Billy Joe Wyatt is the executive director from CAPSE, Citizens Against Physical, Sexual, and Emotional Abuse.
5: Out of that funding, CAPSE is going to hire another sexual assault counselor and also a CIFDAR community outreach training coordinator in prevention education efforts.
4: State police continue to investigate an act of criminal mischief in Shippen Township. According to police, someone damaged grave sites at the Moore Hill Cemetery. Anyone with information about this incident should contact state police. A family fun day is being planned for the Driftwood Playground on Saturday, September the 19th. There will be a cornhole tournament, an ice cream social, along with a variety of vendors and live music provided by Old School from noon until 4 p.m. There will also be a variety of homemade pies and baked goods available. And that's the latest from the Laurel Media Newsroom.
6: Here's your B94 forecast. Daytime highs approaching 85 today under mainly cloudy skies with a slight chance of severe storms. Mainly cloudy skies again tonight, chance of severe storms, lows level off around 68. Sunshine mixed with clouds at times. Tomorrow, chance of thunderstorms. High temperatures reach up to 83. From the Weatherology Weather Lab, I'm meteorologist Jennifer Wojcicki on B94. Currently, it's 66 degrees.
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0: Here we go. Let's do this thing. Good morning, Lauren. How we doing?
1: Good morning. It is World Coconut Day for everyone who cares. Celebrate your coconuts.
2: I just had some fresh coconut the other day. Love fresh coconut.
1: How was it?
2: It's very good. Coconut water also, man. I am more and more people I meet are just like, that is their hydration. They're getting rid
1: the
2: of Gatorade.
1: Water drinks. Except I think those are... Like, don't they add? That's not like pure coconut water,
2: no,
1: right?
2: No, I know people that do that, but I'm saying, like, I know, like, it's getting really trendy now to have, like, a coconut water sort of drink.
1: Okay, I'm going to tell you, my toxic trait is wanting to drink out of a fresh coconut.
2: Yeah, it's great.
1: And then I get it, and I start drinking out of the fresh coconut, and I don't like it. But I want to like it so bad, and I want to look like I'm drinking out of a coconut.
2: You're on Instagram too much. That's the final answer.
1: I still like That's it, but it I want to like it. You know what I mean?
2: Trending stories are next.
1: What is pheromone maxing? What are we doing next on Joey and Lauren?

0: keep topping ourselves with every song.
1: This next one is better than the last one.
0: You know, like your iPhone.
1: Today's best.

0: your deodorant.
1: The only
0: shower.
1: Swamp no one cares about is the one that Shrek lives in, not in your pants, all right?
0: That one stinks, too.
1: Yeah.
0: It all stinks. A lot of artists do this now. A lot of musicians on stage, they'll see a sign from someone in the crowd, and they'll reveal a pregnancy gender, right?
1: Yeah,
0: or
1: yeah.
0: they'll help someone with their proposal.
1: Proposal, yeah.
0: So Joe Jonas and the Jonas Brothers were on stage performing, and there was a girl in the crowd with a sign that says, it was her and a friend, it says, "Husbands have no clue about round two. Help us tell them?" Question mark. Now, Joe Jonas was like, thinking that this is pregnancy, like, I'm going to help
1: round
0: you
1: two.
0: Announce.
1: Yeah.
0: To your husband, you're now pregnant with your second. So she hands her phone off. He calls, like on stage, calls her husband and tells her husband that you are expecting. Now, the husband hung up on him. They had to call. It was a whole thing. But he tells the husband on the phone, "I just want to let you know you're having another one."
1: I don't need another man telling me. I don't need another man that looks like that. Joe Jonas with the abs and the six pack.
0: Ooh, now he's been wearing a cowboy hat?
1: Yeah,
0: ooh,
1: no, yeah.
0: Cowboy Joe.
1: I don't need to be like, "Hey, dude, I know you're sitting at home, but I'm Joe Jonas and I'm on your wife's phone."
0: Well, here's the issue is she's not pregnant. That's not what the sign meant. So he calls her husband and says, "Congrats, you're having another baby." She goes, No. "We wanted you to tell our husbands that we're at this concert
1: for
0: round two because they've already did one, and it helped us tell our husbands we're back again." And she's like, "Uh-oh." And so what a story.
1: Guy got thrown for a tizzy, man. Either way, I don't need it. I would not feel great if my wife was out of town. I would not feel great with answering, and it's some hunky celebrity on the phone.
0: No thanks. A woman is absolutely baffled after finding a photo of herself for sale at a thrift store. There is a family photo hanging on the wall of the picture frame section at a thrift store for like $2 or something. And it is a framed photo of her family, her mom, her dad, and her sister.
1: What a prank. Like, that's a good prank. You take someone's photo from Facebook and just spam it all over a Goodwill.
0: So she says her parents have been divorced for 15 years. It's an old portrait of their family when they were all together. Ended up in a thrift store, and not a soul in the family knows how it got there. Like, nobody said, "Yeah, we donated that."
1: You don't think, like, the dad after the divorce was like, I'll make a few bucks off this.
0: Take your family photo out.
1: Yeah.
0: You're going to sell the picture frame. But just imagine you go to a thrift store and you see yourself. Like, that'd be wild.
1: But we used to do family photos so much better. Like, I was in a red suit as a 6-year-old. A red suit,
0: with
1: like
0: a
1: red suit jacket and a tie.
0: That's
1: and that
0: awesome.
1: Was normal. Now you can't get 6-year-olds to comb their hair.
0: It's true. And those are some of your trending stories.
1: It's Joey and Lauren.
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0: 8. So we talked about this a few days ago. There was a mom that has gone mega viral for in a parent group chat of her daughter's kindergarten class. Basically said, hey, like, there's a kid that's bringing Oreos to lunch. Can we not do that because my daughter's jealous? Not because of an allergy, just like, hey, if we can all get on the same page, stop bringing Oreos because I'm not going to let my kid have Oreos for lunch.
1: Yep. By the way, with this going mega viral, like you say, how does that mom feel?
0: Because
1: the screenshot receipts are out there.
0: Yeah.
1: And I don't know anybody who's not talking about this. Like, yeah. I've been hearing it from everywhere. And it's like, if you're the mom that sent the text and you're like, wow, the whole world knows about
0: this. So it's funny because everyone said the same thing. This is crazy. How could a parent do this? Don't worry. Teachers have responded by giving some of their craziest requests from parents. I'm just going to read you a few of these, okay? This is the teacher that gathered these up. Kindergarten parent, hi, my son likes to get fully naked when he uses the washroom. Can you help him when he's done? Like, dude just likes to get naked when he goes to the bathroom.
1: Okay, but that's kind of hard. I actually empathize a little bit with that parent because sometimes kids, you know, they're going through something.
0: How about this parent request to a teacher for a second grader? I'd love for you to attend my son's birthday party. First part, great. That's nice. That's sweet. Maybe you can help run some games for us? It's a Saturday. What? Hey, teacher, it's a Saturday. Don't you want to go and teach some more?
1: You see my kid Monday through Friday.
0: Yeah. Third grader, my daughter has a hard time waking up in the morning. Uh-huh. Could you stay in for recess to do the morning lessons with her? So my daughter stays up late. And so instead of going to recess because she's tired, can you just teach her while everyone goes to recess?
1: Oh, my gosh.
0: Picking up on that, third grader?
1: Oh, my gosh.
0: Another second grader. Love this one. My family will be leaving for an extended trip and we'll be gone for 2 months. Can we have all the lessons so learning isn't interrupted? So we're going to leave for 2 months, which, by the way, that's kind of crazy. But give me 2 months of all that you're going to teach
1: that's
0: for the next 2 months. That's
1: a long time. I would be okay if it's like, oh, hey, we're going to be gone for a week. Can you give us a packet of things that we can work on so we're not getting behind? But 2 months, that's a long
0: time. I'm not going to lie. The birthday party one is a twisted ending. Hey, my son would love to have you at his birthday party. Awesome. Cool. Can you help run it and like teach the kids or run some games?
1: I thought you were going to say something like, my son...

0: loves a peanut butter and jelly, but he needs the crust taken off. But
1: can you do it?
0: He needs it taken off right before he eats it, so I can't do it when I pack his lunch. Can you take off the crust of his sandwich?
2: Hey, I'm setting my son with a ribeye. Would you mind searing it on a George Foreman grill in the break room? He really likes a nice sear on his steak before he eats it.
0: You know, I got to say, with littles, it is hard when you're sending your small ones to school for the first time when they're used to so many things in a routine.
2: Yeah.
0: And then it gets thrown for a loop at school. And so I'm sure there is a huge, you know, growing pains period with teachers of kindergartners and first graders.
2: How many kindergarten teachers have to, like, hug kids and snuggle them? I mean, but that's got to be a thing, right?
0: Well, how many emails have I sent about things? No, it's never anything super particular like that, but I've had to send some emails to teachers, been like, hey, so here's the deal with our son for this and that, and, you know, it's just adjusting.
2: To put a bow on Oreo Gate, all I would say is, hey, just bring a whole sleeve. Like, this, let's just, whoever the mom is bringing the Oreos, bring the package.
0: I saw a TikTok, it was, I think, last night. It was this mom packing her kids' school lunch. And she's like, in a world, you have to decide if you're a Michelle or a Charlotte or whatever the ladies' whatever names the are. And she looks at what she did pack her kid, and then she takes it out and puts Oreos in instead.
2: There should be
0: an
2: Oreo Solidarity Day where everyone brings Oreos to kids, like, for their kids' lunch.
0: I sent our son with Doritos today, and I thought, I wonder if anybody's going to judge the Doritos. He loves Doritos.
2: One of the other kids could do the best thing ever and have a parent complain to you, be like, who brought the Doritos? That was me, nacho cheese. It's Joey and Lauren.
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2: Here's your B94 forecast. Daytime highs approaching 85 today under mainly cloudy skies with a slight chance of severe storms. Mainly cloudy skies again tonight, chance of severe storms, lows level off around 68. Sunshine mixed with clouds at times, tomorrow chance of thunderstorms, high temperatures reach up to 83. From the Weatherology Weather Lab, I'm meteorologist Jennifer Wojcicki on B94. Currently, it's 66 degrees.
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0: It's Joey and Lauren. It's time for What Did We Learn on the show today. We learn about the names, the pet names, nicknames that men like to be called and what they don't like to be called. The worst on the list was Buddy, and I agree. Buddy is the worst. I'm not your kid.
1: Hey, Buddy.
0: Oh, the best, the number one was Big Dog, which I think is circumstantial. I don't think the big dog is something you bring up every given moment. I think it's got to be in the right sense. My favorite is Brother. I have become a Brother guy.
2: Yeah, okay, you say that. The more I think about it, all I can think about is Hulk Hogan.
1: Come on, Brother.
2: See, that's all I can think about. Yes.
0: Let me try it out. Hey, what's up, Brother?
2: Why do you have to so high-pitched like that?
0: Because I'm excited to see you. When I get excited to see things, I get high-pitched. Hey, what's up, Brother? What's up, Brother?
2: Oh, what's up, Brother?
0: What's up, Brother?
2: It's that one guy with the finger.
0: Sketch.
2: What's up? Wow, that was a moment in time.
0: That was a couple years ago.
2: Yeah, so, what's up, Brother? No,
0: especially during text. Like, someone sends me something like, oh, they Venmo'd me. Oh, thanks, Brother. Something like that.
2: Yeah. All right. Well, now we have the ladies chiming in on this. I didn't even think about some of these. So good, though. This is ladies saying names they hate being called by other women or names they like being called. So names that girls like from other girls is, this one says girl. Like, girl, you look so good.
0: Oh, girl, or, yeah.
2: Girl, you have to look at this. Babe, you okay over there?
0: I'm okay. I pressed a button. I'm sorry.
2: Babe was on the list of, you know, some of the people
0: where
2: saying they like
0: to
2: be called babe.
0: Where do you sit on babe?
2: So we just spent a weekend with our friends, and I don't know. I don't see my friend calling me babe. I don't hear that from her.
0: Yeah.
2: Like, that would be odd.
0: You got it, babe.
2: That'd be super weird. Queen. Okay, that's cheesy, but somebody said queen.
0: Well, king was on the list for guys. And I'm so like, funny. I don't need to be called king. I'm not royalty.
2: I think love or, like, beautiful, maybe.
0: Let me try that. Let me try love. You know, I got a fantasy football group chat going on. Let me be like, hey, love. When do you want to do the fantasy football draft?
2: I feel like I can resonate more with the names that girls hate from other girls, like honey or sweetie. So, like, if another woman calls me sweetie, I feel like you're talking down to me.
0: Yeah, oh, yeah. Oh, sweetie.
2: Oh, sweetie.
0: You know what it reminds me of? Good for you. Good for you. When someone gives you, they tell you what you did over the weekend, and you go, oh, good for you. It can come off like it's charity.
2: No.

0: Good
1: no,
0: for you.
1: It's worse. It's so much worse when someone goes, I love that for you.
2: Oh, yeah. Don't
1: I
2: be
1: love
2: doing that,
1: that for you.
0: Like, oh, I just got a promotion. I love that for you. You can make a little more money. Well, if you missed any part of the show, listen to the Joey and Lauren On Demand podcast wherever you find your podcast. Be good.
1: Have fun.
0: It's Joey and Lauren.
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10: Here's your B94 forecast. Daytime highs approaching 85 today under mainly cloudy skies with a slight chance of severe storms. Mainly cloudy skies again tonight, chance of severe storms, lows level off around 68, sunshine mixed with clouds at times, tomorrow, chance of thunderstorms, high temperatures reach up to 83. From the Weatherology Weather Lab, I'm meteorologist Jennifer Wojcicki on B94. Currently, it's 65 degrees.
11: 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Here's Flowers. 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
7: Here's your B94 forecast. Chance of severe thunderstorms this afternoon. Otherwise, cloudy skies with a few peaks of sun. Highs level off around 83. Mainly cloudy skies expected. Tonight, chance of severe thunderstorms. Lows level off around 68. Chance for storms tomorrow, daytime highs approaching 83. From the Weatherology Weather Lab, I'm meteorologist Jennifer Wojcicki on B94. Currently 65.
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1: News. I'm Therese Crowley. Golf legend Tiger Woods takes a plea deal on his DUI rollover in Florida.
2: The judge throwing the book at Tiger Woods. The golfer can't drive for 5 years. Part of the sentence imposed in Martin County, Florida, as well as fines and court fees. Attorneys for Woods and the prosecution reaching agreement on a plea deal. Tiger pleading no contest on charges of reckless driving and refusal to submit to a lawful test.
1: Fox's Frank Lanza. The Lindsey Clancy murder trial jury back for day five of deliberations in a nearby court. A photographer arraigned for taking pictures of the jurors, but the judge says it won't impact the case. Fox has learned President Trump will host 9/11 first responders at the White House next week with a 21-foot steel beam recovered from the World Trade Center fallen South Tower displayed on the ellipse. 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
3: From the Laurel Media Newsroom, I'm Johnny Marks. State police investigating a hit-and-run crash that took place on East 3rd Street in Emporium. Police report that the vehicle involved was stolen. A suspect was identified and the investigation is ongoing. The Pennsylvania Department of Human Services and Corrections and the Pennsylvania Insurance Department recognized National Suicide Prevention Month and, alongside advocates and crisis response professionals, highlighted the statewide suicide prevention plan.
4: If you are in crisis or know someone who is, just remember 988, three simple digits, and you'll get no judgment, just help.
3: More funding recently becoming available to help draw more awareness to sexual assault. Billy Joe Wyatt is the executive director from CAPSE, Citizens Against Physical, Sexual, and Emotional Abuse.
5: Out of that funding, CAPSE is going to hire another sexual assault counselor and also assist our community outreach training coordinator in prevention education efforts.
3: Attorney General Dave Sunday highlighted his efforts this week to combat sophisticated and coordinated acts of theft and fraud.
6: Organized retail crime is not some victimless crime. That's very important. It victimizes not only the targeted business, but also their employees and customers who can be traumatized by that experience.
3: State police continue to investigate an act of criminal mischief in Shippen Township. According to police, someone damaged grave sites at the Moore Hill Cemetery. Anyone with information about this incident should contact state police. A family fun day is being planned for the Driftwood Playground on Saturday, September the 19th. There'll be a cornhole tournament, an ice cream social, along with a variety of vendors and live music provided by Old School from noon until 4 p.m. That's the latest from the Laurel Media Newsroom.
7: Here's your B94 forecast. Chance of severe thunderstorms this afternoon. Otherwise, cloudy skies with a few peaks of sun. Highs level off around 83. Mainly cloudy skies expected. Tonight, chance of severe thunderstorms. Lows level off around 68. Chance for storms. Tomorrow, daytime highs approaching 83. From the Weatherology Weather Lab, I'm meteorologist Jennifer Wojcicki on B94. Currently 65.
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1: Here's your B94 forecast. Chance of severe thunderstorms this afternoon. Otherwise, cloudy skies with a few peaks of sun. Highs level off around 83. Mainly cloudy skies expected. Tonight, chance of severe thunderstorms. Lows level off around 68. Chance for storms. Tomorrow, daytime highs approaching 83. From the Weatherology Weather Lab, I'm meteorologist Jennifer Wojcicki on B94. Currently, 68.
2: Chapel Roan performed at Olivia Rodrigo's Daisy Chain Fields Festival last weekend, and she says that it reignited her love of performing, saying, "I didn't realize how much I missed it." Here's Good Luck, Babe.

So we've just had your cards read, and it looks like your future will be filled with more of your favorite songs. Like this one. 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

0: Tipsy with a Tipsy. He is getting ready to kick off the Outlaws Never Die Tour. It starts September 8th in Phoenix and will wrap up October 27th in Los Angeles.
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Michelle Branch and the New Radicals, The Game of Love. Noah Kahan is out on the Great Divide Tour, selling out stadiums all over the place, and he recently revealed what's on his hospitality rider, which is the contract that lists like food, drinks, dressing room setup, dietary needs,

0: that sort of thing backstage at the show. And his, it's pretty wholesome. All Dressed chips, Cinnamon Toast Crunch, non-alcoholic beer, and Culture Pop, which is a probiotic soda brand he's got his own, Noah Kahn's Sparkling Black Cherry. Noah says life is less about the party than it is about taking care of ourselves on the road. The NFL is back. NFL Kickoff, presented by YouTube TV, is Wednesday, September 9th on NBC. See the full week one schedule at watch.nfl.com.
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11: Here's your B94 forecast. Chance of thunderstorms this afternoon. Otherwise, cloudy skies with a few peaks of sun. Daytime highs approaching 83. Cloudy skies expected tonight. Thunderstorms likely. Lows dip down to about 68. cloudy skies with a few peaks of sun. Tomorrow, chance

0: for storms, daytime highs approaching 82. From the Weatherology Weather Lab, I'm meteorologist Jennifer Wojcicki on B94. Right now, it's 73 degrees.
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2: 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Here's Sam Smith. Stay with me.

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7: Here's your B94 forecast. Chance of thunderstorms this afternoon. Otherwise, cloudy skies with a few peaks of sun. Daytime highs approaching 83. Thunderstorms likely. Tonight, lows dip down to about 68. Cloudy skies expected. Cloudy skies with a few peaks of sun. Tomorrow, chance of thunderstorms. High temperatures reach up to 82. From the Weatherology Weather Lab, I'm meteorologist Jennifer Wojcicki on B94. Currently 75.
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3: Noah Kahan just wrapped up the Great Divide Tour. So far, he's announced 3 dates for next year, with the Last of the Bugs World Tour happening in July in Glasgow, Dublin, and London. Here's Stick Season.

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Always make good choices. And it sounds like you're off to a good start. 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

0: getting harder and harder these days to respect and appreciate billionaires. It just seems like they're so selfish. There's a couple, though, that actually rise to the occasion. One of them, Beyonce. Yeah, in the past, she's donated $2.5 million for the L.A. Fire Relief Fund. She made a donation of $1 million for those impacted by the Columbia earthquake. And just recently, her Be Good Foundation donated $200,000 for storm and flood relief for those impacted by horrible, horrible rainstorms in Indiana. 200 grand. So Beyonce is doing her part, but I'm still waiting for the Elon Musk Center for Cancer Research. Yeah, these billionaires, they can start setting up these foundations any day now.
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3: Here's your B94 forecast. Chance of thunderstorms this afternoon. Otherwise, cloudy skies with a few peaks of sun. Daytime highs approaching 83. Thunderstorms likely. Tonight, lows dip down to about 68. Cloudy skies expected. Cloudy skies with a few peaks of sun. Tomorrow, chance of thunderstorms. High temperatures reach up to 82. From the Weatherology Weather Lab, I'm meteorologist Jennifer Wojcicki on B94. Currently 80.
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1: Fox News, I'm Carmen Roberts. 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

0: When was the last time you talked to your doctor about poop?
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9: Here's your B94 forecast. Chance of thunderstorms this afternoon. Otherwise, cloudy skies with a few peaks of sun. Daytime highs approaching 83. Thunderstorms likely. Tonight, lows dip down to about 68. Cloudy skies expected. Cloudy skies with a few peaks of sun. Tomorrow, chance of thunderstorms. High temperatures reach up to 82. From the Weatherology Weather Lab, I'm meteorologist Jennifer Wojcicki on B94. Currently, it's 81 degrees.
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1: Fox News, I'm Tom Graham. The jury excused for the day. In the Lindsey Clancy murder trial earlier, the jury told the judge for a second time that it could not agree on a verdict. Fox's Brian Yenis is at that Massachusetts courthouse.
2: Today, Judge William Sullivan read them what's called the Tui Rodriguez charge, a final jury instruction urging the jury to reconsider their positions one final time. This is the last time the judge can force this jury to deliberate before a possible mistrial.
1: Clancy has admitted to killing her three children, but the defense argues she's not criminally responsible because she suffered from postpartum psychosis. President Trump is once again predicting the conflict in Iran will soon be over following recent escalation.
3: I don't think it will be very much longer. I don't know how much more they can take.
1: Speaking there from the Oval Office today, the president also predicting gas prices will fall once the conflict is over. 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
5: Well, a very pleasant good afternoon to you wherever you may be today. Welcome to the Nichols Portland Sports Beats for this first Wednesday of September. Hard to believe it, but here we are, and we are diving straight in to the fall feel. And you ever have that happen? My dad always talked about you can feel fall is in the air. And I never believed it until I got older and some of those old injuries that I had started to creep, give me issues. You know, if you know, you know. Let's just leave it at that. Well, good to be with you today. And we do want to thank Nick.

0: Hills Portland Incorporated, sponsors of this program. Check them out online. If you're looking for a job, that's a pretty good place to start. They have a great employment program, looking for people, great benefits, all that sort of thing. You can be sure to check into that. Well, our guest tonight, it is a pleasure to welcome in the head coach of the Ridgeway Elkers, and that is Mark Heindel. And no, he's not on the phone. He's actually here in person. How are you, sir?
1: Good, JJ. Thanks for having me on.
0: Oh, I appreciate you stopping up. Of course, you're just down the road from us now.
1: Obviously at the elementary school, and it's a great place to be at FSG, but there's no other place I'd rather be right now than with you, JJ.
0: Oh, you're just saying that. I bet you say that to all the guys that interview you. Hey, Coach, congratulations. Great week one win last week against... Is it still week one or is it week zero?
1: Still week zero.
0: You're kidding.
1: I still have not figured that one out with all the Common Core math that they have out today.
0: I know, seriously. I never understood that. I never understood that one bit, but here we are. Anyway, week zero, week one, game one. A pretty nice win for your squad over St. Mary's last Friday night. That was an all-around great win for your team.
1: Complete team effort. And we knew going into the offseason we had to have a great... off-season workouts, and again, not because it's a hound, but Denny Heindel donating in that weight room to us was huge. Guys like Scott Salberg taking the reins, getting the kids in there after school, and we knew we went to summer workouts, getting 20 to 25 guys at any given time, they were bought in. And obviously throughout the preseason there, heat acclimation, we had a great week. 2 days, we had a great week, and then going down the Central Clarion against two quality opponents in Kerwinsville and Central Clarion, some good, some bad, some ugly. Fortunately, we fixed the ugly throughout the week, and the kids were focused, and I think you saw that throughout the game Friday night.
0: Well, I think most importantly, we saw it defensively. Your kids were wreaking havoc all over the place. St. Mary's just couldn't find any kind of continuity on offense, and there were a number of times where they couldn't get a play off because – you were disguising defenses so well. So, I mean, I think that was a big part of it. And as you know, defense is what keys everything when it comes to football.
1: Well, field position was key for us. And a kid that not a lot of people talk about is Mario Casilio. And a lot of his kickoffs there, when you're a team on defense starting on, the 20-yard line, you got a pretty good stance of trying to get them three and out. And we had great field position throughout the game. And that's a credit to where they got started out offensively, and obviously because of our defense as well. But we're excited to be 1-0, and obviously we got a big test this week with Red Bank. But that's a story for another day.
0: Yeah, you talk about Mario. You talk about kids like Owen Steger had a great game on both sides of the ball. Marcus Gerg, one of your team leaders. Obviously the thing that keeps coming to mind, and everybody flashes back to it, is Xavier Stockman. And the injury that he suffered in that game. You know what? I don't think I want to talk to you about that.
1: That's a good answer.
0: Why don't we talk to the man himself? He's sitting right here. Ladies and gentlemen, please welcome the X-Man, Xavier Stockman, is with us on the Sports Beat. How you, buddy?
2: Good. Thanks for having me on.
0: How are you doing, man?
2: Good.
0: Man, I got to tell you, when your injury happened Friday night, I didn't know it was you at first. Sometimes as broadcasters, we have 10 things going on in the press box. And all we knew is there was an injury timeout. And, okay, we tried to recap the last few plays and everything. And then it started to progress longer and longer. And all of a sudden, Coach, you got called over to the other side of the field. And I said, okay, let's take a break. So we took a break. And then I saw your dad and your mom coming over, and I knew it wasn't good. How are you? Well, let's start with this. How are you, buddy? What happened? What's the prognosis here?
2: I'm doing good right now, but I have dislocated my ankle and broke my fibula.
0: So it's kind of a dual injury type thing in the same, almost the same area, right?
2: Yeah.
0: What happened on the play?
2: I was just lead blocking, and then my foot was up behind me, and then when Marcus got tackled, it rolled right into my ankle, and it just dislocated and broke.
0: There really wasn't anything you could do to escape that. It was just kind of bang bang type play that did that. Well, and there's been a lot of talk around town and everything over the last couple of days. A lot of support for you. Your dad's here. He won't talk on radio. I told him he wanted to, but he reached out to me and you guys have just had a world of support over the last week, last few days, haven't you?
2: Yes. a lot of people

0: reached out. All my team came up to my camp, my house, my coaches. It was great.
1: And I saw that, by the way. That's class. And, you know, it reminded me of the days of Joey Alinsky.
2: See, good minds think alike. Yeah. And I hate to say it, you know, situations in the past prepare you for what's coming down the road. And obviously when I went out in the field Friday night, I knew it wasn't a good situation.
1: Yeah.
2: But I learned a lot through the past, and Joey obviously is a huge success, going to be in Green Beret as we speak.
1: That's awesome.
2: And I expect no different here from the X-Man over here. But the difference big time between him and Joey's situation, he's only a junior.
1: Right.
2: And, you know, hard work, you know, builds character. And I think a lot, he saw a lot Friday night, obviously, on the field, and saw how much support that he had, and I think it's just going to build him moving forward.
1: Well, and it was pretty classy, too. We should recognize the trainer for St. Mary's, and I can't her name off
2: the top. Ashley.
1: That's
2: and,
1: it.
2: The first call I made Saturday morning was to the superintendent of the St. Mary's Area Schools, Christy Kuhar. Ashley did is just shy of amazing. She took control. She was calm. And then when the whole crew came in, her support staff, it was amazing, just from them to the ambulance. Chris Dwork, his staff, their players. That's what football's all about.
1: Yeah.
2: And obviously, a lot of people look at the scoreboard. To me, I'm older than dirt. I've been around. Football is more about life to me. And to me, Friday night, that's what it's about.
1: Well, and I mean, it was a moment that it makes you understand. And I'm sure he's proud. Knowing this guy, Xavier, he probably preaches this to you, is that line, football's bigger than life. There are bigger things than football. Is that true?
0: Yeah, every day of practice.
1: Mm-hmm. Yep, and trust me when I tell you, I'm 50. I just turned 50 this year. And in another 30 years, when you get up towards my age, you're going to be in the same boat where you remember the stuff that he taught you. Because I remember stuff my coach taught me, you know, in that realm. Wins and losses on the field are like life lessons that you learn. And man, you had a 2 out of 3 years in your football. You've injured yourself, and yet you remain so positive. How do you able to do that, buddy?
0: I don't know. It's just keeping my mind straight, like set a focus, like one goal, and just I want to be there at that goal by the end. So.
1: Well, I understand you've got to have some surgery on your leg there, correct?
0: Yes.
1: All right. And what have the doctors told you about? You know, prognosis, obviously it's safe to say football's done for the year.
0: Yeah.
1: You do this thing called wrestling pretty well also. You know, have they given you, I know it's still early and you still have to have the procedure, but, you know, what have they told you about wrestling this winter?
0: They said I should be good to make it by the beginning, but worst scenario, I'll be back by midseason.
1: Well, and that's enough time for you to get geared up for districts and regionals and states. You had a great run last year, kid. So, you know, here's hoping that goes well for you. What's it like playing with this group of coaches and your teammates? It just seems like it's one solid family.
0: Yeah, it's great. It's like just a big family out in the field all the time and practices, film. It's great.
1: Now, what you know? Are you going to continue to be in the film room? Are you going to, or if you know, we need a video guy for. Just saying, if you want.
2: Sorry, JJ, he's coaching.
1: Come on! Nah, I knew that would happen. No, I would never dream of that. But you know, what are you? You know, with what you have to do now, the younger kids that are stepping up in your places. What's it going to be like for you to be able to pull them aside and say, hey, why don't you try this or why don't you try that? And I guess we'll start with that, and then, Coach, you can follow up on his answer. What's it going to be like having him in that capability?
0: It's going to be great because, like, I just like helping out and getting everyone ready for the game for the next week's game. It's just going to be good.
2: So, again, I hate saying prior experience, but we had a kid back in 2016 by the name of Aaron Hinton who broke his collarbone.
1: Yep, I remember that.
2: On a Saturday afternoon up in Sheffield, and he was devastated, but he put the coach's hat on, and he did a lot of things to help out our pass defense with you know, drawing up cards and being there at practice. It was huge. And the kids rally around that stuff, just like I expect our players to rally around X. I mean, he may not be physically on the field, but mentally he's in their head.
1: And if that goes a long way, doesn't it?
2: It does.
1: To be able to have that capability. And, you know, obviously you've got a great group of seniors this year, but this kid is one of your team leaders.
2: 100%. But
1: even though he's a junior.
2: He is. But, again, it's unfortunate what took place on Friday, but

0: Division I baseball and was in the minor league system. And he wanted to make it a point to talk to X and say that, you know, tomorrow's a new day and good things are going to come to you if you follow what they tell you to do.
1: You might wear different colors, but boy, it's like a community. There's a brotherhood between athletes. And I think that's one of the things, especially in Elk County, that you see. Because, I mean, you know, kids know each other from different schools and people know each other. And when it gets down to it, you just respect a great effort. And when people like that step up, I mean, that means a whole lot to everybody.
0: It does. And again, you play against each other for 48 minutes, but you're a family off the field no matter what. And that's why I got to give a shout out to the quarterback from Kane. I don't know what his long-term prognosis is, but to see him go down in the first series as a senior, it's heartbreaking.
1: Oh, Novacell, Eric. Novacell.
0: For all the work that he put in the offseason, and, you know, we did some 7-on-7s with him. So I'm hopeful we see him down the road, but we just want him to know that Ridgeway's thinking of him too.
1: No, and that's a very, very cool thing, Coach. Real quick, well, you know what? The heck with you. Let's Coach Xavier, Red Bank Valley coming to town Friday night. What's your thoughts on them?
2: They're a good team, but we just have to watch film, see what they do good, and just make our defense stop their offense.
1: Coach Heindel, what about you? What do you think of Red Bank?
0: Anytime you think of Red Bank, you just think of physicality. And obviously, they've ended our season, you know, last year and going into years past. We've not had a lot of luck against them. We're hoping for something different this year. Obviously, they're coming down into Ridgeway. We're both 1-0. And at the end of the day, I say it week in and week out, the team that makes the least amount of mistakes is going to be in good shape, and I hope to God it's us on Friday night. But regardless of wins or losses on Friday, it's only week two.
1: That's right, or week one.
0: Week one, that's
1: game
0: right.
1: Game two, right?
0: That's right.
1: We got to get a fit. Trust me, that's a different show for a different time. But, Coach, thanks so much. I know you guys get stuff to do. Xavier, kid, you're awesome. Thanks so much for taking the time to come up here. We wish you the speediest recovery, and we hope to see you on the mat real quick in the wintertime here for wrestling.
2: Yep, thanks for having me on.
1: And there you have it, Friday night, Red Bank Valley at Ridgeway. That will be a 7 o'clock kickoff at Memorial Park Field in Ridgeway. 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Our thanks to Xavier Stockman, Fred, his dad, and Coach Mark Heindel for stopping by tonight. The Nichols Portland Sports Beat, of course, brought to you by Nichols Portland Incorporated. 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
1: They say the holy water's watered down, and this town's lost its faith. I'll cut

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0: Today's most awesome person on the planet Earth is this 12-year-old boy. His name's Reggie Fields. He started mowing lawns in his neighborhood. Well, he was at one of his jobs when he accidentally started mowing the next-door neighbor's yard, the next-door neighbor that didn't want him to. So the neighbor came out and started to complain and then called the police because Reggie had mowed a little strip of their grass. Called the police. What are you kidding me? Well, the adults all get together. They talk about it. Reggie's not being punished, but Reggie does benefit because he got 20 extra customers because of this. Story got out. People in the neighborhood were like, well, this is ridiculous. So not only does Reggie now have a team of kids that's helping him mow, he's also buying rakes so that he can rake leaves in the fall, and he's buying shovels to shovel snow in the winter. This kid, this 12-year-old, is more entrepreneurial than I may ever be in my life, and he is easily today's most awesome person on the planet Earth. Go get him, Reggie.
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2: Here's your B94 forecast. A severe thunderstorm watch continues until midnight tonight. Severe thunderstorms likely tonight. Otherwise, cloudy skies expected. Lows level off around 69. Mainly cloudy skies expected tomorrow. Chance for storms. High temperatures reach up to 82. Chance of rain showers tomorrow night. Lows around 66. Mainly cloudy skies expected. From the Weatherology Weather Lab, I'm meteorologist Jennifer Wojcicki on B94. Currently, it's 83 degrees.
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We've been certified as the number one hit music station and the winner of this year's All Your Favorite Songs Award. Here, have another. 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

0: Okay, we've got some breaking news. Miley Cyrus is no longer Miley Cyrus. No, Miley Cyrus is now Miley. That's right, she's dropped the Cyrus off her actual moniker. You know, kind of like Madonna, Adele, Eminem, Prince, Beyonce. It's now just Miley, just in time for her new album, which is coming out here in a couple of weeks, called Bass Persuades. Now, I have to be 100% honest. I haven't actually heard anybody say the title of the album yet. And so I'm assuming it's Bass Persuades. I mean, it could be Bass Persuades. I mean, it could be an entire album of songs about fish. And you know what? If it was, I'd still be here for it. But I think it's, I guess I should do a little bit more research. However, new album coming out September 18th from Miley.
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1: Here's your B94 forecast. A severe thunderstorm watch continues until midnight tonight. Severe thunderstorms likely tonight. Otherwise, cloudy skies expected. Lows level off around 69. Mainly cloudy skies expected tomorrow. Chance for storms. High temperatures reach up to 82. Chance of rain showers tomorrow night. Lows around 66. Mainly cloudy skies expected. From the Weatherology Weather Lab, I'm meteorologist Jennifer Wojcicki on B94. Right now, 82.
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enjoy the music. When you're sad, the lyrics pick you up. And when it's payday, you go shopping. Yeah, we understand. Don't worry, we'll be right here when you get back. 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

0: That is Olivia Dean, today's best music. Can you feel it? 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
2: Me not working hard. Yeah, right, picture that with a Kodak. Or better yet, go to Times Square, take a picture of me with a Kodak. 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

0: Every day I like to spend a little bit of time on my Facebook page, see the genius that you share. Every day I pick a Facebook friend of the day, one of you that kind of tickles my funny bone or makes me think. Today it is my friend Tim Bills. He shares this. It's short and sweet and absolutely perfect. When I was a kid, I wanted to be older. This is not what I expected. It is a wet slap in the face when you get older and you realize, oh, maybe it's not all it's cracked up to be. Tim Bills, thank you so much for sharing that.
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8: Here's your B94 forecast. A severe thunderstorm watch continues until midnight tonight. Severe thunderstorms likely tonight. Otherwise, cloudy skies expected. Lows level off around 69. Mainly cloudy skies expected tomorrow. Chance for storms. High temperatures reach up to 82. Chance of rain showers tomorrow night. Lows around 66. Mainly cloudy skies expected. From the Weatherology Weather Lab, I'm meteorologist Jennifer Wojcicki on B94. Currently, it's 78 degrees.
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